0: We hope your mom appreciates the Mother's Day call she gets from you. On the phone she still pays for.
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11: Moose weather.
12: Partly cloudy with the chance of rain showers, changing to a chance of flurries or rain showers overnight with a low of zero. A mix of sun and clouds tomorrow with a chance of flurries or rain showers, changing to just a chance of rain showers in the morning with a high of 10. And sunshine for Tuesday, the high 15.
13: Spring, otherwise known as pothole rebirth season.
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3: Moose weather.
4: Partly cloudy with the chance of rain showers, changing to a chance of flurries or rain showers overnight with a low of zero. A mix of sun and clouds tomorrow with a chance of flurries or rain showers, changing to just a chance of rain showers in the morning with a high of 10. And sunshine for Tuesday, the high 15.
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3: Moose weather.
4: Partly cloudy with the chance of rain showers, changing to a chance of flurries or rain showers overnight with a low of zero. A mix of sun and clouds tomorrow with a chance of flurries or rain showers, changing to just a chance of rain showers in the morning with a high of 10. And sunshine for Tuesday, the high 15.
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4: Moose weather.
5: Partly cloudy with the chance of rain showers, changing to a chance of flurries or rain showers overnight with a low of zero. A mix of sun and clouds tomorrow with a chance of flurries or rain showers, changing to just a chance of rain showers in the morning with a high of 10. And sunshine for Tuesday, the high 15.
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5: Weather.
6: Partly cloudy with the chance of rain showers, changing to a chance of flurries or rain showers overnight with a low of zero. A mix of sun and clouds tomorrow with a chance of flurries or rain showers, changing to just a chance of rain showers in the morning with a high of 10. And sunshine for Tuesday, the high 15.
7: 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Next up, summer vacation.
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0: Moose weather.
6: Partly cloudy with the chance of rain showers, changing to a chance of flurries or rain showers overnight with a low of zero. A mix of sun and clouds tomorrow with a chance of flurries or rain showers, changing to just a chance of rain showers in the morning with a high of 10. And sunshine for Tuesday, the high 15.
7: The days are getting longer, and the shorts are getting shorter.
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0: Moose weather.
6: Partly cloudy with the chance of rain showers, changing to a chance of flurries or rain showers overnight with a low of zero. A mix of sun and clouds tomorrow with a chance of flurries or rain showers, changing to just a chance of rain showers in the morning with a high of 10. And sunshine for Tuesday, the high 15.
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6: Moose weather.
7: Partly cloudy with the chance of rain showers, changing to a chance of flurries or rain showers overnight with a low of zero. A mix of sun and clouds tomorrow with the chance of flurries or rain showers, changing to just a chance of rain showers in the morning with a high of 10. And sunshine for Tuesday, the high 15.
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0: Today's weather.
1: A mix of sun and clouds later today with a chance of a flurry or rain shower this morning with a high of 10. Clear tonight with a low of minus 1. Sunshine for Tuesday 15 and showers on Wednesday with a high of 12.
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2: Moose weather.
3: A mix of sun and clouds later today with a chance of a flurry or rain shower this morning with a high of 10. Clear tonight with a low of minus 1. Sunshine for Tuesday 15 and showers on Wednesday with a high of 12.
2: 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The Moose.

0: A mix of sun and clouds later today with a chance of a flurry or rain shower this morning with a high of 10. Clear tonight with a low of minus 1. Sunshine for Tuesday 15 and showers on Wednesday with a high of 12.
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0: this weather.
1: A mix of sun and clouds later today with a chance of a flurry or rain shower this morning with a high of 10. Clear tonight with a low of minus 1. Sunshine for Tuesday 15 and showers on Wednesday with a high of 12.
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1: Moose weather.
2: A mix of sun and clouds later today with a chance of a flurry or rain shower this morning with a high of 10. Clear tonight with a low of minus 1. Sunshine for Tuesday 15 and showers on Wednesday with a high of 12.
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0: A mix of sun and clouds later today with a chance of a flurry or rain shower this morning with a high of 10. Clear tonight with a low of minus 1. Sunshine for Tuesday 15 and showers on Wednesday with a high of 12.
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0: 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Moose weather.
1: A mix of sun and clouds later today with a chance of a flurry or rain shower this morning with a high of 10. Clear tonight with a low of minus 1. Sunshine for Tuesday 15 and showers on Wednesday with a high of 12.
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0: Moose weather.
4: A mix of sun and clouds later today with a chance of a flurry or rain shower this morning with a high of 10. Clear tonight with a low of minus 1. Sunshine for Tuesday 15 and showers on Wednesday with a high of 12.
0: The Moose.

0: weather.
1: A mix of sun and clouds later today with a chance of a flurry or rain shower this morning with a high of 10. Clear tonight with a low of minus 1. Sunshine for Tuesday 15 and showers on Wednesday with a high of 12.
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0: 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Moose weather.
1: A mix of sun and clouds later today with a chance of a flurry or rain shower this morning with a high of 10. Clear tonight with a low of minus 1. Sunshine for Tuesday 15 and showers on Wednesday with a high of 12.
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1: Good morning, I'm Usam El Hussein. Renfrew OPP are investigating after an individual was found deceased in Greater Madawaska Township. OPP say death has been deemed suspicious. Officers responded to Lanark Road just before 6 p.m. on Wednesday. Investigators believe it is an isolated incident and there are no signs of a broader threat. OPP says the investigation continues. They are actively monitoring the situation and residents can expect an increased police presence. The Office of the Chief Coroner, the Ontario Forensic Pathology Service, and OPP Forensic Identification Services are part of the investigation. Anyone with information should contact Renfrew OPP. The Palmer Rapids and Area Lions Club and the Brudenell Lindock Raglan Fire Department celebrated Mother's Day with a recent brunch held at the BLR Community Center. The menu included eggs, bacon, sausage, pancakes with locally sourced maple syrup, and more. The Lions Club and Fire Department partnered to bring defibrillator boxes to various communities in the municipality. They say in rural areas, ambulances can take time to arrive at emergencies, and having a defibrillator close by can save lives. Be the first to know. Sign up to get news alerts to your inbox at myberriesbaynow.com.
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2: The Montreal Canadiens thumped the Buffalo Sabres 6-2 in Game 3 last night to take a 2-1 lead in their second-round playoff series. Elsewhere, the Anaheim Ducks beat the Vegas Golden Knights 4-3 in Game 4 to even their series at 2 games apiece. In the PWHL, Ottawa scored in the second overtime for a 4-3 win over the Boston Fleet. The Charge won the best-of-5 semifinal series in 4 games and will meet the winner of the Montreal Victoire to Minnesota Frost series for the Walter Cup. On the diamond yesterday, the Toronto Blue Jays couldn't complete the series sweep, dropping a 6-1 decision to the Los Angeles Angels.
0: Moose weather.
2: Mainly sunny this morning with a chance of a shower approaching noon and then a mix of sun and cloud with a high of 11. Tonight, clear with a low feeling like -5 with the wind chill. Tomorrow, mainly sunny with a high of 14 and then some rain for Wednesday and Thursday, highs around 12 degrees.

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0: Something Iconic is coming Friday, May 15th. 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
3: Moose weather.
4: Mainly sunny this morning with a chance of a shower approaching noon and then a mix of sun and cloud with a high of 11. Tonight, clear with a low feeling like minus 5 with the wind chill. Tomorrow, mainly sunny with a high of 14 and then some rain for Wednesday and Thursday. Highs around 12 degrees. Good morning. It's Michelle at the Moose back with you. We've got an awesome week ahead of us building up to our unofficial kickoff of summer. The Victoria Day weekend coming up just 4 sleeps away. I hope you had an incredible Mother's Day. I went all the way to Midland to visit my friend's mom. So this morning we'll be chatting all things road trips, rules for the road, how to keep the kids busy. Also, the gas difference. I filled up in Orillia for like 170. It was 171 there. And then I returned to Bancroft. It was 187. I don't know how or why they do that or why they're even able to do that, but stick with me. Let's wake up a bit. It's some Queen.

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1: Good morning. I'm Usam El Hussein. Renfrew OPP are investigating after an individual was found deceased in Greater Madawaska Township. OPP say death has been deemed suspicious. Officers responded to Lanark Road just before 6 p.m. on Wednesday. Investigators believe it is an isolated incident and there are no signs of a broader threat. OPP says the investigation continues. They are actively monitoring the situation and residents can expect an increased police presence. The Office of the Chief Coroner, the Ontario Forensic Pathology Service, and OPP Forensic Identification Services are part of the investigation. Anyone with information should contact Renfrew OPP. The Palmer Rapids and Area Lions Club and the Brudenell Lindock Raglan Fire Department celebrated Mother's Day with a recent brunch. Held at the BLR Community Center, the menu included eggs, bacon, sausage, pancakes with locally sourced maple syrup, and more. The Lions Club and Fire Department partnered to bring defibrillator boxes to various communities in the municipality. They say in rural areas, ambulances can take time to arrive at emergencies, and having a defibrillator close by can save lives. Be the first to know. Sign up to get news alerts to your inbox at myberriesbaynow.com.
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2: The Montreal Canadiens thumped the Buffalo Sabres 6-2 in Game 3 last night to take a 2-1 lead in their second-round playoff series. Elsewhere, the Anaheim Ducks beat the Vegas Golden Knights 4-3 in Game 4 to even their series at 2 games apiece. In the PWHL, Ottawa scored in the second overtime for a 4-3 win over the Boston Fleet. The Charge won the best-of-5 semifinal series in 4 games and will meet the winner of the Montreal Victoire to Minnesota Frost series for the Walter Cup. On the diamond yesterday, the Toronto Blue Jays couldn't complete the series sweep, dropping a 6-1 decision to the Los Angeles Angels.
0: Moose weather.
2: We've got a mainly sunny sky this morning, a chance of a shower approaching noon, and then a mix of sun and cloud after that, a high of 11 degrees today. Tonight will be clear with a low feeling like minus 5. Tomorrow, mainly sunny, a high of 14. Wednesday and Thursday both look rainy, highs around 12 degrees. And right now we are sitting at a chilly minus 4. A look ahead at our long-term forecast because we're heading into the Victoria Day weekend this coming weekend, which is so exciting. Monday's a holiday. Monday the 18th is Victoria Day. So heading through, we've got that little stretch of rain for Wednesday and Thursday of this week, and then everything clears right up. We have I think we might have hit 20 degrees in the past, maybe on just a blip, but we've got our first wet stretch of 20 degree weather. So Friday, we're looking at a mix of sun and cloud at 18, mainly sunny for Saturday and Sunday, highs of 20 degrees, and our holiday Monday, mainly sunny, a chance of a shower, and a high of 24 degrees. And then heading into next week, it's just a little bit warmer. It's the same kind of mix of spring weather, mix of sun, mix of rain, but temperatures sitting all around 17, 18 degrees after we have that beautiful long weekend. This coming weekend. So much to look forward to. It'll be great to finally maybe get out on the water if anyone's interested in that. And we'll keep you up to date on how that change is going forward.
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3: Weather. Mainly sunny this morning with a chance of a shower approaching noon and then a mix of sun and cloud with a high of 11. Tonight, clear with a low feeling like minus 5 with the wind chill. Tomorrow, mainly sunny with a high of 14 and then some rain for Wednesday and Thursday. Highs around 12 degrees. Good morning. It's Michelle at the Moose hanging out with you. One of the best known lines in rock is The Who's "Hope I Die Before I Get Old," which is a little funny now, considering how many major rock musicians are still touring well into their 70s and 80s. This summer, some of the oldest names still on the road include John Fogerty and Deep Purple's Ian Gillan at 80 years old, Rod Stewart, Mickey DeLenz from the Monkees, Eric Clapton, and John Anderson from Yes are all 81, Paul Simon and Bob Dylan, 84, Mike Love of the Beach Boys is 85, and Ringo Starr is 85 as well, with his all-star band back out for dates starting in late May. And it does put age in perspective a bit. For a long time, 65 was treated as the standard retirement age. Now you've got artists pushing 80 or already past it, still keeping schedules that involve travel days and rehearsals and sound checks and late nights. And this is a very different version of your 80s than what people might have pictured a generation ago. It also shows how much has changed around aging. Some people retire in slow rate down. Some keep working part-time. Some pick up hobbies or travel or volunteer or help with grandkids. I saw on just CP24 over the weekend, a fellow ran a marathon in Toronto, a 10K. He was 94. You know, apparently some keep fronting rock bands as well in front of thousands of people. So when people say 80 is the new 60, it might be pushing it a little bit. But when Ringo Starr is still touring at 85, it is fair to say 80 does not look the same on everybody.
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2: Good morning, I'm Usam El Hussein. Renfrew OPP are investigating after an individual was found deceased in Greater Madawaska Township. OPP say death has been deemed suspicious. Officers responded to Lanark Road just before 6 p.m. on Wednesday. Investigators believe it is an isolated incident and there are no signs of a broader threat. OPP says the investigation continues. They are actively monitoring the situation and residents can expect an increased police presence. The Office of the Chief Coroner, the Ontario Forensic Pathology Service, and OPP Forensic Identification Services are part of the investigation. Anyone with information should contact Renfrew OPP. The Palmer Rapids and Area Lions Club and the Brudenell Lindock Raglan Fire Department celebrated Mother's Day with a recent brunch. Held at the BLR Community Center, the menu included eggs, bacon, sausage, pancakes with locally sourced maple syrup, and more. The Lions Club and Fire Department partnered to bring defibrillator boxes to various communities in the municipality. They say in rural areas, ambulances can take time to arrive at emergencies, and having a defibrillator close by can save lives. Be the first to know. Sign up to get news alerts to your inbox at myberriesbaynow.com.
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5: The Montreal Canadiens thumped the Buffalo Sabres 6-2 in Game 3 last night to take a 2-1 lead in their second-round playoff series. Elsewhere, the Anaheim Ducks beat the Vegas Golden Knights 4-3 in Game 4 to even their series at 2 games apiece. In the PWHL, Ottawa scored in the second overtime for a 4-3 win over the Boston Fleet. The Charge won the best-of-five semifinal series in 4 games and will meet the winner of the Montreal Victoire to Minnesota Frost series for the Walter Cup. On the diamond yesterday, the Toronto Blue Jays couldn't complete the series sweep, dropping a 6-1 decision to the Los Angeles Angels.
1: Moose weather.
5: Mainly sunny this morning with a chance of a shower approaching noon and then a mix of sun and cloud with a high of 11. Tonight, clear with a low feeling like -5 with the wind chill. Tomorrow, mainly sunny with a high of 14 and then some rain for Wednesday and Thursday, highs around 12 degrees.
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0: Moose weather.
3: Mainly sunny this morning with a chance of a shower approaching noon, and then a mix of sun and cloud with a high of 11. Tonight, clear with a low feeling like minus 5 with the wind chill. Tomorrow, mainly sunny with a high of 14, and then some rain for Wednesday and Thursday. Highs around 12 degrees. Good morning. It is Michelle at the Moose hanging out with you. Did anyone head out on a big road trip to see Mom over the weekend? Did you have to carpool with anybody? I feel like it's a blessing and a curse. We've all had at least one time where we try and get into someone else's vehicle and you don't even know where to sit because it's so covered in dirt and clutter. I feel like the only thing worse than that, though, is getting into somebody's vehicle that's absolutely pristine. You know, can you imagine? No stains on the door. No crumbs in between the seats. You know that you're just going to be walking on eggshells for that entire ride if you're carpooling in that car. If you brought your coffee, you're going to have to pour that out. And hopefully you ate before you went, because there's definitely no eating in that person's car. Now, that's the most extreme circumstance, but anyone that likes to keep a certain amount of order in their vehicle probably has some sort of rules. If we have house rules, we sure have car rules. My big one is no backseat driving and no touching my radio. You can ask. You can absolutely ask, and we can discuss it. Just don't touch it without asking. I want to know, do you have any rules for your vehicle, whether it's the radio or the windows or anything else? 613-332-1423.
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1: Good morning. I'm Usam El Hussein. Renfrew OPP are investigating after an individual was found deceased in Greater Madawaska Township. OPP say death has been deemed suspicious. Officers responded to Lanark Road just before 6 p.m. on Wednesday. Investigators believe it is an isolated incident and there are no signs of a broader threat. OPP says the investigation continues. They are actively monitoring the situation and residents can expect an increased police presence. The Office of the Chief Coroner, the Ontario Forensic Pathology Service, and OPP Forensic Identification Services are part of the investigation. Anyone with information should contact Renfrew OPP. The Palmer Rapids and Area Lions Club and the Brudenell Lindock Raglan Fire Department celebrated Mother's Day with a recent brunch. Held at the BLR Community Center, the menu included eggs, bacon, sausage, pancakes with locally sourced maple syrup, and more. The Lions Club and Fire Department partnered to bring defibrillator boxes to various communities in the municipality. They say in rural areas, ambulances can take time to arrive at emergencies and having a defibrillator close by can save lives. Be the first to know. Sign up to get news alerts to your inbox at myberriesbaynow.com.
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2: The Montreal Canadiens thumped the Buffalo Sabres 6-2 in Game 3 last night to take a 2-1 lead in their second-round playoff series. Elsewhere, the Anaheim Ducks beat the Vegas Golden Knights 4-3 in Game 4 to even their series at 2 games apiece. In the PWHL, Ottawa scored in the second overtime for a 4-3 win over the Boston Fleet. The Charge won the best-of-5 semifinal series in 4 games and will meet the winner of the Montreal Victoire to Minnesota Frost series for the Walter Cup. On the diamond yesterday, the Toronto Blue Jays couldn't complete the series sweep, dropping a 6-1 decision to the Los Angeles Angels.
0: Moose weather.
2: Mainly sunny this morning with a chance of a shower approaching noon and then a mix of sun and cloud with a high of 11. Tonight, clear with a low feeling like -5 with the wind chill. Tomorrow, mainly sunny with a high of 14 and then some rain for Wednesday and Thursday, highs around 12 degrees. Got a gorgeous, mainly sunny sky this morning. We have a chance of a shower approaching noon, but then a mix of sun and cloud after that and a high of 11 degrees. Tonight, clear, a low feeling like -5 with the wind chill. Sunny tomorrow with a high of 14 and rainy on Wednesday with a high of 11. Right now, we are sitting at a chilly -1. It's Michelle at the Moose hanging out with you. And being a passenger in someone else's vehicle is a privilege. And I do think there should be a little etiquette involved. If you're in the front seat, you know, you gotta put in some effort. You're on sign duty, maybe coffee holder duty, checking the GPS. But the thing is, you are not on panic gasping duty every time the driver brakes normally, or telling them where to turn, or God forbid, touching my radio. You know, what are your rules for people riding in your car?
3: I don't like anybody to put anything on my dash because the windshield reflects it.
4: Oh my gosh, you're giving me PTSD with this one. My last long-term relationship, he would put a full pizza box on his dashboard and drive around like that. It drove me insane.
3: Phone, letters, hats, glasses, sunglasses, whatever.
4: And does this actually happen to you often with different people?
3: Not so much anymore. Yeah, and you want to see what's in, you know, if anything's on your passenger side, if you will. And here you've got this stuff reflecting in your windshield. No thanks. Get it off my dash.
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4: Moose weather.
5: Mainly sunny this morning with a chance of a shower approaching noon and then a mix of sun and cloud with a high of 11. Tonight, clear with a low feeling like minus 5 with the wind chill. Tomorrow, mainly sunny with a high of 14 and then some rain for Wednesday and Thursday. Highs around 12 degrees. We're amping up for the biggest road trip weekend of the year. And if you're prepping for that, I feel like every car has its own little set of laws. And some of them are just non-negotiable. So if you're riding in my vehicle, you do not change the music without asking. You can make a request, you can plead your case, but you do not just reach over and touch it. I don't even know what I would do, to be honest. I would just be shocked. What are your car rules?
6: Complain that it's not clean.
7: 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Is it not clean?
6: 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And I just think it's rude if I'm giving someone a ride and they're complaining about how clean my car is.
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2: Good morning, I'm Usam El Hussein. Renfrew OPP are investigating after an individual was found deceased in Greater Madawaska Township. OPP say death has been deemed suspicious. Officers responded to Lanark Road just before 6 p.m. on Wednesday. Investigators believe it is an isolated incident and there are no signs of a broader threat. OPP says the investigation continues. They are actively monitoring the situation and residents can expect an increased police presence. The Office of the Chief Coroner, the Ontario Forensic Pathology Service, and OPP Forensic Identification Services are part of the investigation. Anyone with information should contact Renfrew OPP. The Palmer Rapids and Area Lions Club and the Brudenell Lindock Raglan Fire Department celebrated Mother's Day with a recent brunch held at the BLR Community Center. The menu included eggs, bacon, sausage, pancakes with locally sourced maple syrup, and more. The Lions Club and Fire Department partnered to bring defibrillator boxes to various communities in the municipality. They say in rural areas, ambulances can take time to arrive at emergencies, and having a defibrillator close by can save lives. Be the first to know. Sign up to get news alerts to your inbox at myberriesbaynow.com.
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3: The Montreal Canadiens thumped the Buffalo Sabres 6-2 in Game 3 last night to take a 2-1 lead in their second-round playoff series. Elsewhere, the Anaheim Ducks beat the Vegas Golden Knights 4-3 in Game 4 to even their series at 2 games apiece. In the PWHL, Ottawa scored in the second overtime for a 4-3 win over the Boston Fleet. The Charge won the best-of-5 semifinal series in 4 games and will meet the winner of the Montreal Victoire to Minnesota Frost series for the Walter Cup. On the diamond yesterday, the Toronto Blue Jays couldn't complete the series sweep, dropping a 6-1 decision to the Los Angeles Angels.
1: Moose weather.
3: Mainly sunny this morning with a chance of a shower approaching noon and then a mix of sun and cloud with a high of 11. Tonight, clear with a low feeling like -5 with the wind chill. Tomorrow, mainly sunny with a high of 14 and then some rain for Wednesday and Thursday, highs around 12 degrees.
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3: Mainly sunny this morning with a chance of a shower approaching noon, and then a mix of sun and cloud with a high of 11. Tonight, clear with a low feeling like minus 5 with the wind chill. Tomorrow, mainly sunny with a high of 14, and then some rain for Wednesday and Thursday. Highs around 12 degrees. Good morning. It's Michelle at the Moose hanging out with you. Between Mother's Day this past weekend and Victoria Day this coming weekend, I hope I don't hit a nerve here, but traveling with children, specifically long road trips, they used to be a whole different sport before tablets and phones. You really had to make your own entertainment in the back seat. Some families had the classic road trip set up. They brought, you know, a bag of snacks, a stack of books, maybe a coloring book. And if you had siblings, then the entertainment was half road games, half arguing over whose knee crossed the invisible line in the back seat. I never had the minivan with the movie player built into the back of the seat, but I always remember thinking that was the height of possible luxury. When my parents used to cart me around, I personally started with reading books, which I know is not an option for everybody because some people get really car sick from reading. And then eventually I graduated to the biggest, heaviest, blockiest laptop that you can picture. Like when they very first came out, I used to get burns on my lap because it would overheat within an hour. Before all that, though, it was just a lot of I spy, spotting license plates, counting cows. And I was an only child, so I never had siblings in the back seat to either keep me entertained or make the drive 10 times worse. So I want to know, what actually works for you with the kids on a long drive? How do you keep them busy? Join the conversation. 613-332-1423.
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1: Good morning. I'm Usam El Hussein. Renfrew OPP are investigating after an individual was found deceased in Greater Madawaska Township. OPP say death has been deemed suspicious. Officers responded to Lanark Road just before 6 p.m. on Wednesday. Investigators believe it is an isolated incident and there are no signs of a broader threat. OPP says the investigation continues. They are actively monitoring the situation and residents can expect an increased police presence. The Office of the Chief Coroner, the Ontario Forensic Pathology Service, and OPP Forensic Identification Services are part of the investigation. Anyone with information should contact Renfrew OPP. The Palmer Rapids and Area Lions Club and the Brudenell Lindock Raglan Fire Department celebrated Mother's Day with a recent brunch held at the BLR Community Center. The menu included eggs, bacon, sausage, pancakes with locally sourced maple syrup, and more. The Lions Club and Fire Department partnered to bring defibrillator boxes to various communities in the municipality. They say in rural areas, ambulances can take time to arrive at emergencies, and having a defibrillator close by can save lives. Be the first to know. Sign up to get news alerts to your inbox at myberriesbaynow.com.
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2: The Montreal Canadiens thumped the Buffalo Sabres 6-2 in Game 3 last night to take a 2-1 lead in their second-round playoff series. Elsewhere, the Anaheim Ducks beat the Vegas Golden Knights 4-3 in Game 4 to even their series at 2 games apiece. In the PWHL, Ottawa scored in the second overtime for a 4-3 win over the Boston Fleet. The Charge won the best-of-5 semifinal series in 4 games and will meet the winner of the Montreal Victoire to Minnesota Frost series for the Walter Cup. On the diamond yesterday, the Toronto Blue Jays couldn't complete the series sweep, dropping a 6-1 decision to the Los Angeles Angels.
0: Moose weather.
2: Mainly sunny this morning with a chance of a shower approaching noon and then a mix of sun and cloud with a high of 11. Tonight, clear with a low feeling like -5 with the wind chill. Tomorrow, mainly sunny with a high of 14 and then some rain for Wednesday and Thursday, highs around 12 degrees.
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5: I'm always a little bit impressed by parents who have a full road trip system. Sometimes you need it, though, if your kids are going to give you a hard time. But you got to have snacks within reach. I always think it's super inventive when people have an actual garbage bag in the car. They've always got their chargers packed. You know, they're prepared. So for you, what actually works for keeping kids busy on long drives?
6: I mean, each one usually has their own tablet or a handheld gaming system, and they just play games or watch movies. They do whatever they want. I mean, there's sometimes when, you know, we get into a little singing fest and start singing, you know, kid songs and stuff. That was always fun, too.
5: Yeah, that is fun. Have you ever dealt with someone that gets car sick? Do you, and if you don't, have you ever had a kid on your hands that's been car sick?
6: No, I never have myself, but I remember when I was young, my sister used to get car sick, and so she always had to take the Gravol before any new trip, and she just was never feeling good in the car.
5: Yeah, and see, it's so hard to distract when they're actually car sick, because pretty much anything that uses your eyes and that kind of stuff makes it worse.
6: Yeah.

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3: Mainly sunny this morning with a chance of a shower approaching noon, and then a mix of sun and cloud with a high of 11. Tonight, clear with a low feeling like minus 5 with the wind chill. Tomorrow, mainly sunny with a high of 14, and then some rain for Wednesday and Thursday. Highs around 12 degrees. Hey, it's Michelle hanging out with you this morning. Long car rides used to involve a lot more boredom than they do now, you know, not even in a nostalgic way, just realistically, there were fewer options. You might have had a Walkman, you might have had a Game Boy or a book, throwback, whatever was playing on the radio. And when that got old, it was kind of it. If you had siblings, maybe you were entertained, or maybe you were just fighting over space in the back seat. Now families have way more tools, but the basic problem is the same. Kids still have to sit in one spot for a long time. How does your little one do on long drives?
4: So he's just coming up on 3 here, so you can kind of sort of distract him with some faces and stuff every once in a while, but honestly he does pretty good looking out the window and seeing things. And I like to point out things out the window to him, like, oh, what's that? Oh, it's like, you know, get him talking as much as I can, just so he doesn't sit there and like worry about something. I'd rather just like keep his mind occupied by keeping him talking. Just be like, oh, like, hey, like, you know, tell me about your daycare day or, you know, something like that.
5: Yeah, and so he's not of tablet age or anything?
4: No. He watches some, but only like with mom and everything. Like, he doesn't have his own or anything like that. Yeah, and she doesn't actually like that kind of thing. So
5: good. Yeah, no, that's fine.
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1: Good morning, I'm Usam El Hussein. Renfrew OPP are investigating after an individual was found deceased in Greater Madawaska Township. OPP say death has been deemed suspicious. Officers responded to Lanark Road just before 6 p.m. on Wednesday. Investigators believe it is an isolated incident and there are no signs of a broader threat. OPP says the investigation continues. They are actively monitoring the situation and residents can expect an increased police presence. The Office of the Chief Coroner, the Ontario Forensic Pathology Service, and OPP Forensic Identification Services are part of the investigation. Anyone with information should contact Renfrew OPP. The Palmer Rapids and Area Lions Club and the Brudenell Lindock Raglan Fire Department celebrated Mother's Day with a recent brunch. Held at the BLR Community Center, the menu included eggs, bacon, sausage, pancakes with locally sourced maple syrup, and more. The Lions Club and Fire Department partnered to bring defibrillator boxes to various communities in the municipality. They say in rural areas, ambulances can take time to arrive at emergencies, and having a defibrillator close by can save lives. Be the first to know. 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
4: The Montreal Canadiens thumped the Buffalo Sabres 6-2 in Game 3 last night to take a 2-1 lead in their second-round playoff series. Elsewhere, the Anaheim Ducks beat the Vegas Golden Knights 4-3 in Game 4 to even their series at 2 games apiece. In the PWHL, Ottawa scored in the second overtime for a 4-3 win over the Boston Fleet. The Charge won the best-of-5 semifinal series in 4 games and will meet the winner of the Montreal Victoire to Minnesota Frost series for the Walter Cup. On the diamond yesterday, the Toronto Blue Jays couldn't complete the series sweep, dropping a 6-1 decision to the Los Angeles Angels.
3: Moose weather.
4: Mainly sunny this morning with a chance of a shower approaching noon and then a mix of sun and cloud with a high of 11. Tonight, clear with a low feeling like -5 with the wind chill. Tomorrow, mainly sunny with a high of 14 and then some rain for Wednesday and Thursday, highs around 12 degrees.

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0: Moose weather.
5: Mainly sunny this morning with a chance of a shower approaching noon and then a mix of sun and cloud with a high of 11. Tonight, clear with a low feeling like minus 5 with the wind chill. Tomorrow, mainly sunny with a high of 14 and then some rain for Wednesday and Thursday, highs around 12 degrees.
6: The days are getting longer and the shorts are getting shorter.
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1: Good morning. It's Michelle at the Moose hanging out with you. The FIFA World Cup is getting very close now. The tournament officially starts June 11th in Mexico City. And then the very next day, June 12th, Canada hosts it, the first men's World Cup match ever played on Canadian soil at BMO Field in Toronto. Canada opens against Bosnia and Herzegovina, and before that game, Toronto gets its own opening celebration, which is a first for FIFA. Instead of one single opening ceremony, the 2026 tournament will have separate celebrations in Mexico, Canada, and the U.S., because this is the first World Cup shared by three host countries. A lot of the headlines have been about Katy Perry performing in California before the U.S. opener, but Canada's celebration is just massive. Toronto's lineup includes Alanis Morissette, Alicia Cara, Jesse Reyes, Michael Bublé, William Prince, and many more. They're all taking the stage before Canada's opening match. The city's also running the FIFA Fan Festival from June 11th to July 19th at Fort York and the Bentway, over 22 event days with live match viewing, performances, and cultural programming tied to the tournament. So Canada gets a major piece of the World Cup opening weekend, and for a country that has spent a long time watching the event mostly from a distance, this is a pretty major shift.

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10: You seen the new Michael movie yet? Because whether people love it or hate it, it is definitely making an impact. In the past week, the movies helped send Michael Jackson right back up the Billboard charts. The new soundtrack, Michael, Songs from the Motion Picture, has debuted on several charts. And at the same time, Thriller has jumped back into the top 10 on Billboard's top album sales chart. And that's the chart based on actual purchases, like CDs, vinyl, digital downloads, not just streaming. And now Thriller has hit 500 weeks on that sales chart, which is a pretty wild number for an album that originally came out in 1982. And it's also not alone in that rare company. Bob Marley and the Wailers' Legend is still ahead with more than 700 weeks on that same chart. And that is worth mentioning today, especially because May 11th marks the anniversary of Bob Marley's death in 1981. Another album up on those charts is Nirvana's Nevermind and CCR's Chronicle, with Fleetwood Mac's Rumours getting very, very close. So it is a good reminder that some albums really do not go away. They just keep finding new reasons to come back, whether it's a movie or an anniversary or a new generation discovering the songs on TikTok. Whatever people think of the Michael movie itself, it has clearly pushed people back towards the music. And almost 45 years later, Thriller is still not just being remembered, it is still selling.

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4: Moose weather.
5: Mainly sunny this morning with a chance of a shower approaching noon and then a mix of sun and cloud with a high of 11. Tonight, clear with a low feeling like minus 5 with the wind chill. Tomorrow, mainly sunny with a high of 14 and then some rain for Wednesday and Thursday. Highs around 12 degrees. Michelle at the Moose here. Here's a fun one for you. A new study has found that apparently women are scarier than men, according to birds. And depending on the marriage, possibly also husbands. The study looked at urban birds in 5 European countries across 37 species and found that birds flew away sooner when women approached than when men did. Researchers did try to control for the obvious things. They matched the men and women for height. They had them wear similar clothing. They covered longer hair, so it wasn't just a bird seeing a ponytail and getting spooked. But still, on average, men were able to get a whole meter closer before the birds took off. Scientists say they don't actually know why this is happening yet. Birds may be picking up on some sort of subtle differences that humans don't notice, like movement or scent or body shape. There's also a theory that way back in human history, women may have been more likely to hunt smaller animals closer to home, while men focused on larger prey. So possibly, birds have had a very old warning system in place for a long time. And honestly, the bird's logic, it makes some sense. A man walking toward you might just be wandering. He may not know where he parked. He may be looking for the door he came in through. A woman walking towards you looks like she knows exactly why she's there and what needs to be done and how long it should have taken you to do it already. So the study is still preliminary, but the takeaway seems pretty clear. Birds are not necessarily saying women are more dangerous. They're saying women look like they have a plan, and frankly, that is more intimidating.
3: 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Like my belt.
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3: Moose weather.
4: Mainly sunny this morning with a chance of a shower approaching noon, and then a mix of sun and cloud with a high of 11. Tonight, clear with a low feeling like minus 5 with the wind chill. Tomorrow, mainly sunny with a high of 14, and then some rain for Wednesday and Thursday, highs around 12 degrees.
5: 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Don't like the weather? Just wait a minute.
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1: Moose weather.
5: Mainly sunny this morning with a chance of a shower approaching noon, and then a mix of sun and cloud with a high of 11. Tonight, clear with a low feeling like minus 5 with the wind chill. Tomorrow, mainly sunny with a high of 14, and then some rain for Wednesday and Thursday, highs around 12 degrees.
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0: Moose weather.
4: Mainly sunny this morning with a chance of a shower approaching noon and then a mix of sun and cloud with a high of 11. Tonight, clear with a low feeling like minus 5 with the wind chill. Tomorrow, mainly sunny with a high of 14 and then some rain for Wednesday and Thursday. Highs around 12 degrees.
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5: Moose weather.
6: Mainly sunny this morning with a chance of a shower approaching noon, and then a mix of sun and cloud with a high of 11. Tonight, clear with a low feeling like minus 5 with the wind chill. Tomorrow, mainly sunny with a high of 14, and then some rain for Wednesday and Thursday, highs around 12 degrees.
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1: Good afternoon. I'm Julia DeJong. The Upper Ottawa Valley OPP shut down Highway 17 in Laurentian Valley Township on Friday after responding to a Canadian Armed Forces tanker-style truck that was fully engulfed in fire. Police and the fire department responded at around 8 p.m. on Whitewater Road. There are no injuries, and police say the truck was transporting fuel. Both the Ministry of the Environment and the Ministry of Transportation were notified. The highway remained closed for several hours and was reopened the following day. Four Canadians exposed to a deadly hantavirus outbreak aboard a cruise ship will continue to isolate for at least 21 days. They arrived in British Columbia on Sunday. BC's provincial health officer, Dr. Bonnie Henry, says the four people are asymptomatic and are well, but detailed plans are in place in the unlikely chance they do develop symptoms. She adds this is a critical time in the incubation period when more cases from the ship may arise. Since the outbreak began, three people have died while five passengers tested positive for the hantavirus. Several other Canadians who came into contact with infected passengers have been told to isolate. The province is allowing pharmacists to give additional vaccines for six diseases and prescribe for nine more common ailments starting this July. The vaccines include tetanus, diphtheria, RSV, shingles, and more. Right now, they're only available through a visit to a doctor's office, walk-in clinic, or other clinical settings. Common ailments they'll also be able to assess and prescribe medication for include calluses and corns, dry eye, nasal congestion, and warts. It will bring the total expanded number up to 33. The province says the move will improve access to care and reduce pressure on the healthcare system. Prime Minister Mark Carney continued his Build Canada Strong message at the Global Progress Action Summit in Toronto on the weekend. He says in this more uncertain world, quote, actual building with concrete, steel, and code is the new progressive politics. Carney says we as Canadians have to take care of ourselves and will always take care of each other. He says it's about creating a country that is strong and good, prosperous and fair for all Canadians. Be the first to know. Sign up for news alerts at myberriesbaynow.com.
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4: Colorado will be looking to take a commanding 3-1 series lead over Minnesota in the NHL playoffs tonight. The Avalanche won the first two games of the best-of-7-game matchup, but the Wild countered with a victory in Game 3. In the PWHL, Minnesota and Montreal will face off with their best-of-5 series tied at 2 each. The winner will go on to play Ottawa in the Walter Cup final. The Toronto Blue Jays are at home this evening to open up a 3-game set with Tampa Bay.
3: Moose weather.
4: Mainly sunny this morning with a chance of a shower approaching noon and then a mix of sun and cloud with a high of 11. Tonight, clear with a low feeling like -5 with the wind chill. Tomorrow, mainly sunny with a high of 14 and then some rain for Wednesday and Thursday, highs around 12 degrees.

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0: Moose weather.
4: Mainly sunny this morning with a chance of a shower approaching noon and then a mix of sun and cloud with a high of 11. Tonight, clear with a low feeling like minus 5 with the wind chill. Tomorrow, mainly sunny with a high of 14 and then some rain for Wednesday and Thursday. Highs around 12 degrees.
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2: Moose weather.
3: Mainly sunny this morning with a chance of a shower approaching noon and then a mix of sun and cloud with a high of 11. Tonight, clear with a low feeling like minus 5 with the wind chill. Tomorrow, mainly sunny with a high of 14 and then some rain for Wednesday and Thursday, highs around 12 degrees.
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5: Moose weather.
6: Mainly sunny this morning with a chance of a shower approaching noon, and then a mix of sun and cloud with a high of 11. Tonight, clear with a low feeling like minus 5 with the wind chill. Tomorrow, mainly sunny with a high of 14, and then some rain for Wednesday and Thursday, highs around 12 degrees.
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I think it'd be safe to say that everyone loves free stuff, right? 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
2: It will help with that dopamine hit.
3: Moose weather.
4: Mainly sunny this morning with a chance of a shower approaching noon and then a mix of sun and cloud with a high of 11. Tonight, clear with a low feeling like minus 5 with the wind chill. Tomorrow, mainly sunny with a high of 14 and then some rain for Wednesday and Thursday. Highs around 12 degrees.
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0: Moose weather.
7: Mainly sunny this morning with a chance of a shower approaching noon and then a mix of sun and cloud with a high of 11. Tonight, clear with a low feeling like minus 5 with the wind chill. Tomorrow, mainly sunny with a high of 14 and then some rain for Wednesday and Thursday, highs around 12 degrees.
8: The days are getting longer and the shorts are getting shorter.
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3: Moose weather.
4: Mainly sunny this morning with a chance of a shower approaching noon and then a mix of sun and cloud with a high of 11. Tonight, clear with a low feeling like minus 5 with the wind chill. Tomorrow, mainly sunny with a high of 14 and then some rain for Wednesday and Thursday. Highs around 12 degrees.
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3: Moose weather.
4: Mainly sunny this morning with a chance of a shower approaching noon and then a mix of sun and cloud with a high of 11. Tonight, clear with a low feeling like minus 5 with the wind chill. Tomorrow, mainly sunny with a high of 14 and then some rain for Wednesday and Thursday. Highs around 12 degrees.
5: Ready for more?

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3: Moose weather.
4: Mainly sunny this morning with a chance of a shower approaching noon and then a mix of sun and cloud with a high of 11. Tonight, clear with a low feeling like minus 5 with the wind chill. Tomorrow, mainly sunny with a high of 14 and then some rain for Wednesday and Thursday. Highs around 12 degrees.
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1: Good afternoon. I'm Julia DeJong. Upper Ottawa Valley OPP say another swatting incident has occurred in their detachment area after a false emergency call was made in the city of Pembroke. They say officers responded to a call on Wednesday just after 6 p.m. from someone suspected to be using a false identity, claiming a homicide had occurred at a residence. They say after investigating, it was determined that no homicide had occurred and there were no injuries, and the incident was deemed swatting, similar to an occurrence in Barry's Bay earlier this year. Swatting involves making a false report to prompt a high-risk response from emergency services. The OPP say incidents of this nature are taken very seriously and an investigation is underway. The Upper Ottawa Valley OPP shut down Highway 17 in Laurentian Valley Township on Wednesday after responding to a Canadian Armed Forces tanker-style truck that was fully engulfed in flames. Police and the fire department responded at around 8 p.m. on Whitewater Road. There are no injuries, and police say the truck was transporting fuel. Both the Ministry of the Environment and the Ministry of Transportation were notified. Police say the highway remained closed for several hours and has since reopened. Four Canadians exposed to a deadly hantavirus outbreak aboard a cruise ship will continue to isolate for at least 21 days. They arrived in British Columbia on Sunday. BC's provincial health officer, Dr. Bonnie Henry, says the four people are asymptomatic and are well, but detailed plans are in place in the unlikely chance they do develop symptoms. She adds this is a critical time in the incubation period when more cases from the ship may arise. Since the outbreak began, three people have died while five passengers tested positive for the hantavirus. Several other Canadians who came into contact with infected passengers have been told to isolate. The province is allowing pharmacists to give additional vaccines for six diseases and prescribe for nine more common ailments starting this July. The vaccines include tetanus, diphtheria, RSV, shingles, and more. Right now, they're only available through a visit to a doctor's office, walk-in clinic, or other clinical settings. Common ailments they'll also be able to assess and prescribe medication for include calluses and corns, dry eye, nasal congestion, and warts. It will bring the total expanded number up to 33. The province says the move will improve access to care and reduce pressure on the healthcare system. Prime Minister Mark Carney continued his Build Canada Strong message at the Global Progress Action Summit in Toronto on the weekend. He says in this more uncertain world, quote, actual building with concrete, steel, and code is the new progressive politics. Carney says we as Canadians have to take care of ourselves and will always take care of each other. He says it's about creating a country that is strong and good, prosperous and fair for all Canadians. Be the first to know. Sign up for news alerts at myberriesbaynow.com.
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4: Colorado will be looking to take a commanding 3-1 series lead over Minnesota in the NHL playoffs tonight. The Avalanche won the first two games of the best-of-7-game matchup, but the Wild countered with a victory in Game 3. In the PWHL, Minnesota and Montreal will face off with their best-of-5 series tied at 2 each. The winner will go on to play Ottawa in the Walter Cup Final. The Toronto Blue Jays are at home this evening to open up a 3-game set with Tampa Bay.
3: Moose weather.
1: Partly cloudy with a chance of showers early this evening, then clearing later on. A low of -2, feeling like -6 overnight. And on Tuesday, a mix of sun and cloud with a high of +13. Skies getting cloudier heading into Tuesday evening with a chance of showers continuing overnight. A low of +5.
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0: Moose weather.
5: Partly cloudy with a chance of showers early this evening, then clearing later on. A low of minus 2, feeling like minus 6 overnight. And on Tuesday, a mix of sun and cloud with a high of plus 13. Skies getting cloudier heading into Tuesday evening with a chance of showers continuing overnight. A low of plus 5.

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6: Moose weather.
7: Partly cloudy with a chance of showers early this evening, then clearing later on. A low of -2, feeling like -6 overnight. And on Tuesday, a mix of sun and cloud with a high of +13. Skies getting cloudier heading into Tuesday evening with a chance of showers continuing overnight. A low of +5.
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1: Good afternoon. I'm Julia DeJong. Upper Ottawa Valley OBP say another swatting incident has occurred in their detachment area after a false emergency call was made in the city of Pembroke. They say officers responded to a call on Wednesday just after 6 p.m. from someone suspected to be using a false identity, claiming a homicide had occurred at a residence. They say after investigating, it was determined that no homicide had occurred and there were no injuries, and the incident was deemed swatting, similar to an occurrence in Barry's Bay earlier this year. Swatting involves making a false report to prompt a high-risk response from emergency services. The OPP say incidents of this nature are taken very seriously and an investigation is underway. The Upper Ottawa Valley OPP shut down Highway 17 in Laurentian Valley Township on Wednesday after responding to a Canadian Armed Forces tanker-style truck that was fully engulfed in flames. Police and the fire department responded at around 8 p.m. on Whitewater Road. There are no injuries, and police say the truck was transporting fuel. Both the Ministry of the Environment and the Ministry of Transportation were notified. Police say the highway remained closed for several hours and has since reopened. Four Canadians exposed to a deadly hantavirus outbreak aboard a cruise ship will continue to isolate for at least 21 days. They arrived in British Columbia on Sunday. BC's provincial health officer, Dr. Bonnie Henry, says the four people are asymptomatic and are well, but detailed plans are in place in the unlikely chance they do develop symptoms. She adds this is a critical time in the incubation period when more cases from the ship may arise. Since the outbreak began, three people have died while five passengers tested positive for the hantavirus. Several other Canadians who came into contact with infected passengers have been told to isolate. The province is allowing pharmacists to give additional vaccines for six diseases and prescribe for nine more common ailments starting this July. The vaccines include tetanus, diphtheria, RSV, shingles, and more. Right now, they're only available through a visit to a doctor's office, walk-in clinic, or other clinical settings. Common ailments they'll also be able to assess and prescribe medication for include calluses and corns, dry eye, nasal congestion, and warts. It will bring the total expanded number up to 33. The province says the move will improve access to care and reduce pressure on the healthcare system. Prime Minister Mark Carney continued his Build Canada Strong message at the Global Progress Action Summit in Toronto on the weekend. He says in this more uncertain world, quote, actual building with concrete, steel, and code is the new progressive politics. Carney says we as Canadians have to take care of ourselves and will always take care of each other. He says it's about creating a country that is strong and good, prosperous and fair for all Canadians. Be the first to know. Sign up for news alerts at myberriesbaynow.com.
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4: Colorado will be looking to take a commanding 3-1 series lead over Minnesota in the NHL playoffs tonight. The Avalanche won the first two games of the best-of-7-game matchup, but the Wild countered with a victory in Game 3. In the PWHL, Minnesota and Montreal will face off with their best-of-5 series tied at 2 each. The winner will go on to play Ottawa in the Walter Cup Final. The Toronto Blue Jays are at home this evening to open up a 3-game set with Tampa Bay.
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1: Partly cloudy with a chance of showers early this evening, then clearing later on. A low of -2, feeling like -6 overnight. And on Tuesday, a mix of sun and cloud with a high of +13. Skies getting cloudier heading into Tuesday evening with a chance of showers continuing overnight. A low of +5.
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2: Moose weather. Partly cloudy with a chance of showers early this evening, then clearing later on. A low of minus 2, feeling like minus 6 overnight. And on Tuesday, a mix of sun and cloud with a high of plus 13. Skies getting cloudier heading into Tuesday evening with a chance of showers continuing overnight. A low of plus 5.

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4: Moose weather.
5: Partly cloudy with a chance of showers early this evening, then clearing later on. A low of -2, feeling like -6 overnight. And on Tuesday, a mix of sun and cloud with a high of +13. Skies getting cloudier heading into Tuesday evening with a chance of showers continuing overnight. A low of +5.
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1: Moose weather.
6: Partly cloudy with a chance of showers early this evening, then clearing later on. A low of minus 2, feeling like minus 6 overnight. And on Tuesday, a mix of sun and cloud with a high of plus 13. Skies getting cloudier heading into Tuesday evening with a chance of showers continuing overnight. A low of plus 5.
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3: Moose weather.
4: Partly cloudy with a chance of showers early this evening, then clearing later on. A low of -2, feeling like -6 overnight. And on Tuesday, a mix of sun and cloud with a high of +13. Skies getting cloudier heading into Tuesday evening with a chance of showers continuing overnight. A low of +5.
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3: Moose weather. Partly cloudy with a chance of showers early this evening, then clearing later on. A low of -2, feeling like -6 overnight. And on Tuesday, a mix of sun and cloud with a high of +13. Skies getting cloudier heading into Tuesday evening with a chance of showers continuing overnight. A low of +5.
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4: Partly cloudy with a chance of showers early this evening, then clearing later on. A low of -2, feeling like -6 overnight. And on Tuesday, a mix of sun and cloud with a high of +13. Skies getting cloudier heading into Tuesday evening with a chance of showers continuing overnight. A low of +5.
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